It never really goes away. I try my best, but you still stay. I called you up the other day. Your sister said that you're okay. You're better off, you're making plans. You're on the mend. She couldn't stand to see you fall apart again, the way we always used to. But nothing works like you. Nothing hurts the way it used to. Nothing's right or wrong. Nothing falls apart the way we used to. Nothing feels the same. Nothing takes away the pain. Nothing's better off these days. Nothing's like it used to. Maybe I should quit the drink. Maybe it's okay to think about you now. Maybe I should speak to someone beautiful. They told me off for waving flags. They said that I should stick with lads around my age. They said they're just afraid that I could hurt someone. But nothing works like you. Nothing hurts the way we used to. Nothing's right or wrong. Nothing falls apart the way we used to. Nothing feels the same. Nothing to.

Thank you. Thank you very much. Danke. Thank you. I'm Catherine. This is Amy. This is Joe, Heather, and Steph. Ich komme aus Northumbria. Yay! dem Grenzland zwischen England und Schottland. It's the good bit. Oh, and this instrument, das ist ein kleiner Dudelsack aus Northumbria. And we are going to do a song now, which is called In My Northumbria. And it's all about my region. And it's a love song to everything, the hills, the sea, the coastline, the forests, and even the weather. And and there is a little tiny chorus that you can join in on. It's only three words, and it's In My Northumbria. And I have a translation. It's In Meine Northumbria.

Thank you very much. That was a tune called Mina. And over the next hour or so, you're going to hear lots of tunes from Northumberland. You're going to hear some songs from Northumberland. And you're also going to see a little bit of clog dancing. So, yay. Some of you were at a clog workshop today that Amy did. So I'm going to play you a little very traditional waltz from Northumberland. This is the type of tune that I learnt when I was very, very small, and all my family played these tunes in farms and pubs in Northumberland. So I'll play you a very traditional waltz, and Amy will do a waltz clog dance for you.

0: Danke. That last one was a tune that Catherine wrote. That tune's called Weasels.
1: So, back on the pipes now, and this is a tune called Highway to Hermitage. Hermitage is a castle in the borders, Scotland-England borders.

0: Thank you so much. As Annelies had said, our songs come from Estonian traditions. The lyrics are from those huge databases that we have. We are very lucky to have those. We have them online, so it's very easily accessible. So we just type in the topic that we would like to sing about. But there are a lot of topics that Estonians mostly like to sing about. And I will spoil it to you. They are sad. I don't think many of you speak Estonian. By the way, are there any Estonians here? Are there anyone who has an Estonian wife or husband? Wow. Because usually wherever we go, if there isn't an Estonian, then there is someone who has an Estonian wife or husband.
1: For some reason, yeah, it's always the Estonian wife in the most random places all over Europe. Actually, I haven't told you. We were about a month ago, we were in London, and I was walking around, stepped into like a clothes design shop. The guy working there, Estonian wife.
0: Of course. Anyway, my point was that you won't really understand what the lyrics are, but yeah, they're mostly sad songs. Because when we look for the texts, then we read the texts and see if they inspire us or not. And usually they start out very hopeful. And the last two lines ruin everything. Someone always dies or something bad happens.
1: Yeah, and even if it doesn't make sense for someone to die, the song doesn't even talk about anyone. But then Johnny dies. Like, who's Johnny?
0: But yeah, the next song, well, actually, it spoils it with the very first line, because it says that someone dies in the very first line. So it's a little bit different.
1: Yeah, at least it's straightforward.
0: It's called Kuusekoht.

Thank you very much, and nice to see you all here tomorrow, this morning. How are you feeling today? Yeah. Oh, yeah. So, my name is Antti. I came from Finland, and I play some accordion music for you today. So glad to be here. And the other member of the band is Mr. Samuli Volanto. He's behind you at the sound desk. So big applause to Samuli. Yes, the first song I played to you was called Elä. Elä is a word in Finnish and it means to live. And in this song that I just sang to you, there is a small boy wondering that what to do in this planet Earth. Do you know what to do here? No? Okay, if you don't know, tomorrow morning when you are leaving home or something, or if you're tired. So if you are wondering what to do, I have one suggestion, just live. Live, and in Finland we people tend to live quite hard. I don't know how is it in Germany. Do you live hard here? Yeah. Okay. So next I will sing you very old Finnish folk song, and the song's name is Taivas on sininen ja valakoonen. Do you understand what it means? Of course you do. So it means the sky. So the sky is blue and white. So it's kind of like the colors in Finnish flag, blue and white. And yeah, sky is quite often blue and white. And I think your sky is quite often blue and white too. So we have the same sky and it unites us together. Yes. And the lyrics that I will be singing in this song is very simple. In English, the lyrics goes like, so young is my heart and it's full of thoughts. And in Finnish, it goes like this.

Thank you, guys. Thank you, Rudolstadt. Thanks. Let's introduce ourselves to you. We are Zgarda from Ukraine. We come a long way to you to be here today, and I'm so happy about it. You're so amazing. I'm in shock a bit because a lot of people know today here. Thank you. You want to clap, yeah? Thanks. Actually, it's first foreign festival for us, and it's a like a big deal. So it's very special because you're a first European people who live our listen hear our music today in live. And next song, it's a really beautiful song from the central region of Ukraine called "Nechody Ulane." It's about what about every lyric song? About non-happiness love, you know?